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6: On a pills, he tweaking. I just barred this bitch for the weekend. Michael Jackson bad, I beat it. I be pimping these hoes, no secret. I be switching these hoes out weekly. I be running that money up daily. It's only one of my exes hate me. Drive a hoe crazy like Miss Daisy. Talk about loco. I ain't go for shit. I got them sticks in a Rari photo. You know I put money over bitches. That's the bro code. This bitch thinking that she me or something. She don't like bro codes. She got full of dumb. Julio, suck it in slow mo. Go, go, go, go. I just popped a G around three. I'm on go. I just went deep, super deep. She want some more. She hopped on top and float. Yeah, she ride it like a slope. Yeah, she ride it like a bike. They like, is you rolling glitz like shit? Bitch, I might. That little shit was hit and I had to get up in it twice. Yeah, that shit twice is nice. Cut the lot familiar. We a rearrange your life. Lil bro on a pills, he tweaking. I just barred this bitch for the weekend. Michael Jackson bad, I beat it. I be pimping these hoes, no secret. I be switching these hoes out weekly. I be running that money up daily. It's only one of my exes hate me. Drive a hoe crazy like Miss Daisy. I'm talking about loco. I ain't going for shit. I got them sticks in a Rari photo. You know I put money over bitches. That's the bro code. This bitch thinking that she me or something. She don't like bro codes. She got full of dumb. Julio, suck it in slow mo. Go, go, go, go. Go, go, go, go, go, go, go, go, go, go, go, go, go, go, go, go, go, go, go, go, go, go, go, go, go, go, go, go, go, go, go, go, go, go, go, go, go, go, go, go, go, go, go, go, go, go, go, go, go, go, go, go, go, go, go, go, go, go, go, go, go, go, go, go, go, go, go, go, go, go, go, go, go, go, go, go, go, go, go, go, go, go, go, go, go, go, go, go, go, go, go, go, go, go, go, go, go, go, go, go, go, go, go, go, go, go, go, go, go, go, go, go, go, go, go, go, go, go, go, go, go, go, go, go, go, go, go, go, go, go, go, go, go, go, go, go, go, go, go, go, go, go, go, go, go, go, go, go, go, go, go, go, go, go, go, go, go, go, go, go, go, go, go, go, go, go, go, go, go, go, go, go, go, go, go, go, go, go, go, go, go, go, go, go, go, go, go, go, go, go, go, go, go, go, go, go, go,

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2: 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Ike. Muster on the beat, ho.

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0: 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Here are Richie and Tony with more bangers and good morning vibes.
1: 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Travis Scott with the kick out is on the way. But first though, Don Toliver's coming through with the body. 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Richie Styles, Tony Q on the check in. 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
1: I do this every day. Welcome to the party.
0: It's a new day with the Galaxy Morning Marathon. Here are Richie and Tony.
2: Yeah. Jack Boys 2.

0: 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It's Throwback Thursday.
1: Wake up with the Galaxy Morning Marathon.
2: Wake up. It's just another day. Wake up. Wake up. It's just another day.
1: Hosted by Richie Styles and Tony Q.
3: 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Sleeping here.
1: Get that lazy ass out of bed.
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1: Every day. Back to the Galaxy Morning Marathon.
0: That's right. Peace to the planet and beyond. It's the kid DJ Richie Styles. Tony Q, where you at? Tony, where you at?
5: I'm right here.
0: Right over there in that chair. Okay. Hey, man. Good morning, team. You already know it's Thursday, Throwback Thursday. Yes, why am I hollering, dude? It is because it is the top of the morning. I am behaving like your alarm clock, making sure that you get your ass up and out. Prepared and ready for this Throwback Thursday, because I got a good throwback for you. Yeah. I tell you what, man, we got some Kanye West coming through with the Preacher Man, but first, though, 1995 was a good year. Bone Thugs and Harmony, where they did that thing called Crossroads, huh? Let's go make it make sense, make it happen. Good morning.
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0: This is your number one station for hip hop and R&B in the morning time. Richard Styles in the building with you. Tony Q in the building too. Man, if you're cruising on the streets of Brussels right now, Belgium right now, hey man, salute to you. If you are somewhere, you know, on the way to the beach or, you know, I don't know what you're doing in Ibiza right now, but maybe you're coming home from a party or on the way to the party. Because they say over there, the party just don't quit, don't stop. That's a place that I have yet to visit, you know, Tony.
1: Where?
0: Ibiza.
1: Yeah, me too.
0: There's a lot of different festivals that goes down in Ibiza every single year. And every single year I tell myself I'm gonna go. And guess what? I've never reached.
1: Like so what? Ibiza's one of them. Where else?

0: Australia.
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0: The land down under. 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Because the bugs are big. Top of the morning to y'all, man. It's Galaxy.
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0: Let's load them up, boy. 50 Cent on the way, talking about In the Club. We also got Molly coming through featuring Tyler with Go Body Go. Let's go get him. It's loaded.
1: 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Stay tuned. 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
1: National days are a wonderful way to celebrate and reflect on the unique identity and history. What are we celebrating today? These are the Galaxy Morning Marathon National Days.
0: That's right. These are the Galaxy Morning National Days. Indeed, of course, so you already know today is the 20th day of the month, huh? Let's get into some 20s today, see what's got going on the agenda. Now, before I do that, man, of course, each and every Monday to Friday, myself or Tony comes through and hits you up with these national days and our interpretation of what the national days means. Of course, some are fun, some are funny, some are to do, some are, you know, go on and challenge yourself.
2: You said challenge yourself?
0: Yeah. Go challenge yourself. As in, like, you know, go get it done. Make it make sense.
2: Oh, yeah.
0: Like, for example, this one here says National

0: No, bacon, no, no, no. There's another word for it.
1: Then you're schooling me? Because I see bacon on the packages when I buy it at the store.
0: Oh, my God. The word just came to me.
1: Okay.
0: Oh, man. You know what? It just left me, but okay. It is also World Mosquitoes Day. Yeah, man.
1: Why they got a day?
0: I don't even understand why the mosquitoes out there got
1: why
0: a day.
1: Why you keep saying it like that?
0: Mosquitoes.
1: Please don't.
0: Yes, you know what? It's World Mosquitoes Day, right? It's also National Radio Day.

0: mind, dude, what is another word for, what is the Dutch word for bacon? It is also National Chocolate Pecan Pie Day.
1: Oh, yeah.
0: Yum.
1: Is that one of your favorite pies?
0: Yum.
1: Okay.
0: I love speck. A good, speck. Yes. Yes.
1: Okay, calm
0: good
1: down,
0: good morning, my neighbors.
1: Calm down, buddy.
0: Speck was the word, man. I believe I could hear Boss B saying it out loud. Speck. Duh. Shout out to you, Boss B, man. I heard you, Boss B. You spoke to me just now. I heard you.
1: Yeah? Or did you hurt me? Where's my credit, sir?
0: Was that you?
1: You tried. I said, yes! That's it! I got it! No, you didn't. I gave it to you. God, please.
0: Well, listen, man. If you didn't know, the Dutch word for bacon, guys, is speck.
1: Right.
0: Literally, speck. But yes, today is National Speck, aka Bacon Day, all right? So go get yourself some bacon. And yeah, man, if you're a bacon lover, you understand the goodness and awesomeness about that stuff. It is also, last but not least, Hungary's National Day. So if you've been to the country of Hungary, today is Hungary's National Day, all right? Go ahead, man, and enjoy these national days this morning. There are so much more, but these are the ones we chose to go with this morning. Once again, guys, girls, them, they, you. Today's Bacon Day. Go get yourself some bacon, aka speck.
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0: Top of the morning. It's Galaxy Man. Your number one station for hip-hop and R&B all day, every day. Richie Styles and Tony Q straight down to that 10 o'clock, rocking out with you. If this is your first time tuning in the morning time, hey, what's up with it, baby? Welcome to Galaxy. It's the morning marathon. Thank you. Thank you, Tony, there. This morning, I was trying to remember the word for bacon. You know, sometimes it's these simple words that you tend to forget, man.
1: I know. It's the same for the opposite as well. There's words in English that I just cannot remember what the word in English is. I just only know the Dutch word, and then I'm like, what the hell is that word again? So it happens. It happens
0: Shit
1: a lot.
0: Shit happens, bro.
1: Right.
0: Shit happens, because it just happened. That was literally a brain fog. Hey, man, that's my question right now to you, man. Have you ever had a brain fog where, like, you know, have you ever had a word that you was trying to remember for the life of you, but it just was not coming? What word would that have been? If you could remember that word right now, send me a WhatsApp message. I'm curious. Just now, mine was bacon. I was trying to remember the Dutch word for it. But yeah, the Dutch word, Tony whispered in my ears, a.k.a. The gods from Boss B came down. And he said, spec! Duh, Richie. Duh. How does Boss B call me? Richie Styles. Yes, that's exactly how Boss B calls me. He says, yeah, Richie Styles, it's spec. Man, so the question of the morning is, have you ever had a word, you know, that you had a brain fog about and you just couldn't remember the word that you was looking for? Whether it be in English, Dutch, or whatever language you translate to, what word was it? Slide into my DM right now. 085-029-4x2. I am curious, what is your brain fog word? Top of the morning, it's Galaxy.

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1: Man, you already know who it is, man. Richie Styles and Tony Q on the check-in. Couple down after you, 7 o'clock. Good morning, first and foremost. Gims and Distinct is on the way, talking about Spider. But first, though, Jordan Frazier coming through with that Bahana.
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0: That's right, your number one station in the morning time. 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
1: Serious? Still in bed? Get up now, because here is another hour fully loaded with stars and bangers. Richie and Tony waking you up in the Galaxy Morning Marathon.
0: That's right, baby. Wakey, wakey, eggs and bakey. You already know what time it is, man. You're number one station for hip-hop and R&B every day, all day. We got you straight down to 10 o'clock if you're just waking up. You heard what that man said. Seriously, are you still in your bed? Get up, man. Get up, get up, get up, get up, get up. I tell you what, man. I got some Ty Dolla Sign with I Won. We also got some Fabulous coming through featuring Neo with Make Me Better. Definitely, man. You definitely make me better in the morning time. You are my inspiration. You are my sunshine. You are my light to come through and do this, all right? Definitely hanging out with you guys in the morning. It's a real love thing, all right? Seriously. I love you guys, man. I love you guys.
2: Damn. Come on. You know I.
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2: Right, our wacky facts for this morning. It is the 20th of August, and starting off with sunflowers. The flowers, of course. Sunflowers can contain more than 2,000 seeds in a single flower head. So when you see one of those really big sunflowers, they literally have more than 2,000 seeds in that thing.
3: Hey, big head.
2: You tried it. A single raspberry is made of dozens of tiny fruits joined together. So it looks like, you know, we think of a raspberry as like, oh, it's like a, you know what a raspberry looks like, right? But apparently one little raspberry is actually made up of dozens of tiny fruits that are actually joined together, and then it consists of one raspberry that we see now. And last but not least, speaking of raspberries, August is one of the busiest months for homemade jam making. So you can use your raspberries, you can use your strawberries to be able to get your jam making on for this month. And that is your wacky facts for this morning.
0: Top of the morning with them wacky facts indeedy. Hey, if you're interested in making jam, raspberry jam. Interesting stuff. I don't think I've ever had that.
2: You never had a raspberry jam?
0: No.
2: That's nice.
0: I have a strawberry jam.
2: That for sure. That's
0: blackberry
2: a popular one.
0: Jam.
2: Blueberry jam. You've had a blueberry jam?
0: Blueberry jam. I don't think I've ever had a raspberry jam.
2: Grape jam.
0: Grape? No.
2: No, but people usually, some people put the grape jam with the Smuckers, with the peanut butter, and it's, I don't know.
0: This sounds like a Tony thing.
2: Uh-uh. I don't do peanut butter, so no, it's not a Tony thing.
0: Well, hey, man, I guess what? We got some more hits and bangers coming. We got some Tyler on the way to my water. We also got some Big Pun featuring Joe coming through with us. Still not a player. Taking you back to that year, 1998. A throwback for you, huh? Nothing but throwbacks on the way for you. But first, Kanye West, T-Pain with a Good Life. Good morning.
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0: 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Yes, yes, that's what we're talking about. But first, though, Trobi and Ka coming through featuring the beautiful Jade Lauren with Hoch. Let's go, baby. Load them up.
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0: 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It's Galaxy. Richie Styles and Tony Q on the check-in with for you. Straight down to that 10 o'clock hour. Having a good time on this Throwback Thursday, getting ready for some serious throwbacks coming through this morning. I think it's going to be a Soca vibe this morning, though, Tony.
1: Oh, cool.
0: I think we're going to do some Allison Hynes business. That's what I'm feeling.

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0: Right, so our sleaze this morning, interestingly enough, I was looking at the story and I was like, gee, not another one. So first we had Chris Brown, now we got Neo, and what am I talking about? We're talking about the celebrity dog situation. Now, you know, Chris Brown has been in trouble and had to pay his domestic worker $1 million for, because his dog molded her. Well, now fast forward, we are in a situation with Neo. Can somebody please check on these celebrity dogs, because something's up? Because just weeks after Chris Brown made headlines over a lawsuit involving his dog, now Neo is facing a very similar legal situation. Now, according to reports, the Grammy winning singer is being sued by a delivery driver who claims she was attacked by one of his dogs while delivering a package to his Georgia home. The woman alleges she was lawfully dropping off a delivery when the dog attacked her, leaving her with what she describes in the lawsuit as serious injuries, pain, shock, and emotional distress. Now, she also claims she's already racked up more than $9,000 in medical bills related to the incident. So as a result, she's now suing Neo, seeking reimbursement for those medical expenses as well as additional damages. Now, it's important to point out that these are allegations made in a civil lawsuit and they have not yet been proven in court. So it's all allegedly. But as of now, Neo has not publicly responded to the lawsuit, and the timing of the story is what really caught my attention. Just recently, like I said, Chris Brown was ordered to pay, it was $13 million, I stand corrected, he has to pay $13 million in a separate lawsuit after his former housekeeper alleged she was seriously injured in an attack involving one of his dogs. And now Chris has since filed paperwork seeking a new trial in the case. So now with Neo facing similar allegations, people are asking again, what the hell is going on with these celebrity dogs? Are these guard dogs? What is happening? Why are these dogs so bad? It's also reminded that owning large and protective dogs comes with a huge, huge responsibility, and they need to be trained, of course, especially when people like delivery drivers, maintenance workers, guests at your property, people who are coming over, your workers, whatever it may be, are at your home. You don't want your dog to be, you know, doing anything crazy, because then it's going to be a lawsuit. So yeah, we'll have to wait and see how this case plays out again in court, but for now, it has definitely become one of those surprising legal stories of the week for me, because it's like, here we go again. Now my question is, if you own a dog that's, you know, to be a little protective, a little territorial, should the owner always be responsible when someone is injured on their property, or does this depend on the circumstances? What do you think, Richie?
2: Well, for the male woman, honestly, I don't think it's a part of the job, bro.
0: Is it?
2: Yeah, dude.
0: Nah. It's a part Tie of the your job. Dog up.
2: Listen, man, I've done some mailman work in my life before, and I had to like jump over fences and shit from dogs. But you know what? Low key, this is what you signed up for. You should know there's dogs in there.
0: Because no, this should be a sign. Because if you don't know that,
2: it does. I'm pretty sure it does have a sign.
0: Right.
2: Beware of dogs. And as for this thing with Neo, honestly, I don't think that's gonna stick, man.
0: Okay.
2: Why? Why? Because that can't be the only house that you've been attacked by. Honestly, you're just trying to attack the man because he's a celebrity. Oh, at least
0: $9,000 in medical bills is a lot.
2: Is it really that much though?
0: Well, I mean, that's what she said. That she gotta, if it's a court case, she has to come with receipts, because you can't just say $9,000 out of your ass. So if she has the receipts that she's paid that much, then we'll see. But that's a lot of them. That's a lot of money in medical expenses.
2: It is a lot of money, no doubt. But listen, man, if you are a postman, postwoman, you should know. Beware of dogs. There could be a dog, a cat, or one of those things springing out at you at any moment, because you are trespassing or you are walking on, you know, somebody that they're not used to seeing you from. So low key, I'm thinking this is a reach, but at the same time, I can agree where, you know, hey, maybe and just maybe, all depends on how it happened. But there must be a sign somewhere saying beware of. You know what I'm saying?
0: There should be, yeah.
2: And that can't be the only person, celebrity-wise, or no, not celebrity-wise, person, period, that ever been attacked by a dog. Because, like I said, I've done some postman work myself. Didn't like it, by the way. So shout out to all those post workers out there. Did not like it at all. Gio, what's up, brother? Didn't like it, but there was signs that said beware of the dogs. And I did have to, like, jump the fence. Like, I really had to jump the fence one time.
0: Mm-mm.
2: Almost got my my trousers stuck on the fucking fence. Sorry. Excuse my French. Wild.
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1: Let's go.
0: And now, back to the stars with the biggest bangers. We are Galaxy Radio.
1: That's right. We are Galaxy Radio. No doubt. No doubt. Welcome to that 8 o'clock energy, 8 o'clock hour. What's up with it, man? Some RS6 Distinct is on the way for you. But first, though, Lipa coming through with a newer RS6 as well. Let's go. Top of the mornings.
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0: It's Galaxy in the Morning Time. You already know what time it is, baby!
1: Thirsty Thursday, the unofficial holiday where hydration takes a backseat to celebration. Often observed by those who consider the weekend a mere suggestion rather than a calendar fact. It's the day when water bottles are swapped for something a bit more spirited.
0: That's right, something a little bit more spirited, man. We're going to take you back to that year, 2004. I'm talking about the military rhythm. So let's get into it right now, right here. Without further delay, talk to me nice. Yes.
2: Big gun, we boss car, bad man, not trace. Good gun,
3: shot it. In 2004, Christopher Birch and Shane Brown launched the military rhythm and dancehall mobilized. Assassin initiated the march with Step

0: Elephant Man, Capleton, General Degree, Sean Paul, Ward 21, and many more, all riding that one battle-ready beat. So when that marching bass line hits your speakers, know it's not just music, it's the military rhythm, armed and lethal on rotation.
1: That part right there, man. Drop your favorite track, drop Tony, are you familiar with the military rhythm, by the way?
2: Yes, of course. That one, yes.
1: Which one was your favorite?
2: I don't know the name of the... You can ask me the names of these songs. I don't know the name of these songs, but at all. But I do remember that rhythm, for sure. For sure. Which one's your favorite, by the way? Which one are we getting?
1: I like the Sizzler, man. If I could find it. If I could find the Sizzler right quick for you, you got the Sizzler. Let's see if I could find me the Sizzler right fast, because I had it just now, but it seemed to, like, slip away.
2: What's the name of that one? Do you remember the name of that one? The Sizzler on the military beat?
1: Yeah.
2: Military rhythm, sorry.
1: It's I'm With the Girls.
2: Oh.
1: But if I could find it quickly, because it slipped me just now. Military rhythm Sizzler. Where did you go, bro?
2: You had it queued up and it's not.
1: I had it queued and it just decided to poof, disappear.
2: That's what's it called? Those like a hazard from being a DJ. How often does that happen to you guys? If you're in the middle of the party and you got something queued up ready to go, does it just disappear sometimes, or is it just, you know, is it par for the course according to you?
1: No, sometimes it happens.
2: So it's also part of the job, like how you talk about the...
1: Definitely sometimes part of the job, man. It happens. I've had situations where the song just magically left the building.
2: He said magically left the building. Do you ever find it back to rotate it back in, or do you just be like, all right, well, on to the next one. Next.
1: You know, I did find ways to make it work.
2: Okay.
1: I often do that sometimes.
2: I want to say, what's the cheat code for these type of things?
1: So the cheat code is to pick the mic up, start to talk.
2: Distract the people.
1: Distract the mess out of the people. So more than likely, guys, girls, than you, anytime you hear a DJ, just randomly talking in the middle of a section or a segment, like right now, it's because there's it's a major distraction that's going on.

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1: In the Galaxy Morning Marathon, we put these tracks next to each other, and it is up to you to determine the inspiration, borrowing, or theft. 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
3: This morning, we are going to Jamaica with one of the biggest dancehall albums, but they're not the remix, we're going to the original of the 90s. This song helped introduce audiences, especially to Beanie Man. And his signature, Zigazow, and all of the old things. The Girls Them Sugar, this is a song that we got from Beanie Man from 1996.

Right. So, of course, that was the girls' them Sugar by Beanie Man, released in 96 on his album Maestro. Long before the international remix with Maya, this version had already became a favorite in Jamaica. And, of course, showcasing Beanie Man's signature DJ style and helping him cement his place in dancehall's, as dancehall's, of one of dancehall's biggest stars. But, okay, so going into 2026, and someone, Jamaican singer named Armani, decided to use this classic and give it a modern twist. Now, this song from him is called World Class.

0: All right, that was The World Class by Armani sampling Beanie Man's Girl Them Sugar. He pays tribute to, of course, this dancehall most iconic record and introducing us to, you know, some new, a new way of listening to that song. That song is like 30 years old now. Could you imagine? And he definitely spinned it into his own. What do you think about this one, Richie? I know you love the original, but
1: I'm vibing
0: it.
1: It's a vibe.
0: It's a vibe, right?
1: I liked the spin he did it. Armani has the girls them sugar. I was low key saying Richie Styles is the girls them sugar.
0: Of course, you've probably been doing that before. So will this song go into the rotation on one of DJ Richie Styles?
1: This is one of them started up vibes, man. I could definitely see a crowd just, you know, vibing to this, bobbing
0: right?
1: their heads, and you know. Tapping at their feet and just, you know, getting into it.
0: Well, I heard this one. My brother put me onto this one. So I was like, oh, this is actually, you know, we always talk about sample dives and talking about in the hip hop and of course R&B world. But when I get into this for the dance hall, I was like, definitely had to put this one on Thursday for you guys. So yes, that was definitely Armani World Class and sampling the 96 dance hall classic by Beanie Man. Definitely giving it a fresh take 30 years later. And it's like I said, a brand new drop, because this was like, well, I think it was released 3 weeks ago. But yes, you heard it here. World Class, Armani, Beanie Man, the girls them sugar.

0: of a new day with the Galaxy Morning Marathon. Morning Marathon.
1: They on that regular dangler. I said, me, I'm on that 1.5 on a skinny top.

0: Galaxy in the Morning Time. 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And by more hits and more bangers, I got some, who I got right now coming through, man? I got some tag team with Whoop, there it is. That's a 1993 throwback. But look out for Cleaner John and Shavante with the After Party. That's coming up now. Hold on.
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4: Behind me, my house is an after party.

This particular song, Tony, is because about a week ago, I was just scrolling through my Instagram. And of course, you know, Allison Hynes, she was here in the Netherlands literally two weeks in the carnival season. So I had the opportunity to see her live performing. And let me just say, she's still dazzling, man. Still a dazzling and still a very strong crowd performer. Now, listen up. She was asked the question in an interview a couple days ago. Which is your favorite song to perform? Which song from your catalog, your long list of catalog, is your favorite song to perform? And guess what? She said, I wrote it. So I was like, okay, all right. Well, that's going to be the throwback song of the morning. So we take you back with an Allison Hynes throwback. This one is called Roll It Gala. Let's go.

0: 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Let's get to our throwback of the morning.
1: This. Is a Galaxy Morning Marathon official throwback.
0: That's right. This is definitely a Galaxy Morning official throwback. And the reason I'm playing

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1: Every day when I wake up.
0: So now it's your turn to get out. Here are Richie and Tony in the Galaxy Morning Marathon.

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1: That part right there, baby. Man, Molly coming through with that shake into the max energy action. So look out for that T.I. with Let Him Know. Yes, sir. That's opening my 9 o'clock doors. Good morning. It's 9 o'clock.
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1: Astrology, the celestial GPS for humanity's existential road trip. It's like a cosmic weather forecast, telling you when to bring an umbrella for potential emotional downpours, or sunglasses for days filled with sunny dispositions. 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Here is the Galaxy Morning Marathon Astrology Forecast.
2: If you are born today, August 28th, you're naturally private and tend to keep certain parts of your life to yourself, even from those closest to you. 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You feel the joys and heartbreaks of the people you love just as strongly as your own, making you one of the most compassionate people in your circle. Now, if you are born today, you are a Leo, of course, and joining you this morning is rapper No Cap is turning 28 years old this morning. Actor Andrew Garfield is turning 43 years old this morning. Singer Demi Lovato is turning 34 years old. Rapper Electro Cox is turning 23. Another rapper, let's see. Oh, sorry, actor. Nathaniel McIntyre is turning 23 years old this morning. Who would have had a birthday today, but unfortunately passed away in the year 2008, was soul singer Isaac Haynes, known for the theme song of the movie Shaft. Whether you're celebrating with family, friends, or enjoying a little well-deserved me time, we hope today is filled with love, laughter, and memories you'll cherish for years and years and years. Happy birthday to you from us at the Morning Marathon crew.
0: That's right, baby. Cut your cake, celebrate, turn up the best way you know how, man. Enjoy the mess out of this day, okay? It is definitely couple down after the 9 o'clock hour, man. I got some Kalani coming through with the folder. I also got some Tupac Shakur with Ambitions of a Rider. All right? Let's go get them. Let's go get to it. Turn up. Turn up.
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0: Galaxy in the Morning Time. Man, you're on the one stage for hip hop and R&B. Kalani just came through with them Folded Vibes. Shout out to Cassie just now, man. Cassie sent a message saying, yo, I love that song. I don't know why I love that song, but I love that song. She said she was driving along the highway and turning it up loud and singing in the car to herself loud. Well, Cassie, hey, I'm not even gonna lie to you. I do the same thing, man, when that Folded song come out. Honestly. Just come in. I don't know the words of it all the time.
1: Please don't.
0: But it's funny. Man, I got some new Nino coming through for you on my mind. We also got some, who is this? Kanye West with Gold Digger. We also got some Brudo Lifter. Yes. Yeah, I feel like some Brudo Lifter right now. The animals, all right? Top of the morning, it's Galaxy, your number one station for hip hop and R&B. Richard Styles, Tony Q, straight down to that 10 o'clock. We're cruising in that direction.
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0: man, let's load them up. Chris Breezy is on the way for you. Talking about Sensational. But first, though, Wiz DMC with Show Me Love. Hold on, baby. It's coming. It's coming. It's loaded.
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2: 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Drop the music. Turn it up. Let's ride.
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3: 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Waking you up.

0: Galaxy in the morning time. Let's go have a cup of coffee, guys.
1: It's time for your first coffee break of the day. Insert the coin. Make your choice. Let the smell of coffee stimulate your brain. And answer the Galaxy coffee break question of today.
2: Yes, our coffee break question, you already know. We ask this question every day around this time. A trivia question that you might already know the answer to, or you're going to learn something from. So our question this morning is, Bad Habits earned Maxwell a Grammy nomination for which album? Where does this song, like what album this song comes from? Let me know.
0: In that meantime, while you're thinking about that, man, I got some Lil Baby on the way talking about Trendsetter. We also got some Earth Star with Where Do We Go? I'll tell you where we're going. After 10 o'clock, I'm going to have myself a good breakfast. I'm going to invite Tony this time.
2: Oh!
0: She's going to pay for us. And,
2: she's going to pay for us. Okay, you know what? I might have something to do.
0: All the excitement just went out the window.
2: Went right out.
0: That part. Hey, man, if you want to have a good breakfast this morning, it's on Tony.
2: Funny.
1: This is the Galaxy Morning Marathon. With Richie and Tony waking you up.

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0: Galaxy in the morning time. It is that time of the morning to wrap it up, to get up out of here, to go find the breakfast that Tony's gonna provide.
1: Negative.
0: Super wild.
1: Negative. It's only the 20th of the month, guys. ain't even that time. You know what I mean? But hey, anyway. So the coffee break question, of course, I had the question going. The question was about Maxwell. The song Bad Habits earned Maxwell a Grammy nomination from which album? And the answer is... Black Summer's Night.
0: Black Summer's Night.
1: Yes. That is the name of the album that earned him a Grammy nomination.
0: Well, the name of that album definitely deserves a Grammy nomination because it sounds expensive.
1: Oh, does it?
0: Black Summer's Night.
1: It does. But hey, we can get up out of here because apparently breakfast is on me. Lies. Keeping it real, keeping it hip-hop. It is the Morning Marathon with DJ Richie Styles and your girl Tony Q. Until next time.
0: Next time, tomorrow morning, we back at it. You know, the Friday day energy day, action. Day. Yes, sir. Guys, girls, I'm going to let you know if Tony actually let me starve or, you know, what happened. She definitely just sighed. She just gave me the bombastic side eye, guys. Wild. See you guys tomorrow. This was definitely but another sway.
2: Get up. This is the Galaxy Morning Marathon.

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0: club crucial. 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
2: This is Trendsetter, whatever she do, they bite. I like take her down and then I get up out of it. I'm like a thief in the night. This is Trendsetter, whatever she do, they bite.

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Like I'm singing Maze, I made her tell me what you want. 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

0: 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Yeah. We right back.
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1: 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You know what it is, elke dag van 1 tot 2. 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Die komt zo meteen langs met Hypnotize. 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
1: summer. 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
1: 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Come alive at night. 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

set behind the gang shit, this shit's ears. 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

What? 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

What a great way to kick off this Thursday evening edition of Rose's World here on Galaxy Radio, and right away the last night of the week for me as well. So I'm going to go out with a bang. I'm Rosa G, and this is Rose's World right here on Galaxy Radio. Gunna, together with Chris Brown, opening the night smooth and confident with their latest track, a WGFT remix. But we're only going to keep going because it is time for some nice Dutch artists, some nice street cred coming from Vals Bezig. This is their track. It is called Ding, and the night is officially open. Yeah.

They just don't make them like that anymore, do they? Vanessa Williams in 1990 warm. That piano in the background, that warmth, beautifully written. Save the best for last. And this is Rosa G right here on Galaxy Radio. If you've just tuned in, you are in luck because I'm here to give you that late night vibe and to take you out of one day and straight into the next past the midnight hour with only the coolest, smoothest, sexiest, freshest, and funky sounds. But I'm going to keep it nice and mellow for a little while. A brand new track, Omale is his name. Well, not brand new, but definitely from this year. Omale, a Nigerian Afro beats with a groove that is just too smooth. This is Rosa's World. Welcome. 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
2: Say what? Here we go.

what I gotta say. Play. Don't you know I am the man? Rock shows here to Japan. Have people shaking my hand. Baby girl, better known as.

absolute classic track here on Galaxy Radio. It is, of course, Aaliyah and Are You That Somebody, with that Timbaland production and those baby sound samples over one of the most forward-thinking beats of 1998. What a great track! And you hear it here and only here in A Rose's World. Don't forget, she was only 19 when she made this and already completely untouchable. I still miss her and I wonder what kind of music she would have made, would she have stayed around a bit longer. But there's no use wishing. We can only enjoy what she left behind. In the meantime, we're going to have to just play lots and lots of other tracks, like this next one from Mario. It is a great track as well, nice and mellow. That's right, we're going to keep it just a little mellow right before the midnight hour. This is Let Me Love You, and this is where you hear it in Rose.

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What a great, a funky, crazy track. Some French, a psychedelic pop, giving us something completely unexpected to bring us close to the midnight hour right here on Galaxy Radio. It is a Mauvais Joe, a great brand new track right here on Galaxy Radio. Pile is the name of that one. And like I said, brought us close to midnight. Don't worry, I'm going to be back for one more hour. Lots of great tracks in that hour as well. Iris Starr got some Mobb Deep. Raekwon, if you guys remember him. Tony, a great classic one coming from them as well. But I'm going to go out with some Dutch energy. They're going to carry us into midnight, and I'm taking you past that all the way to 1 o'clock tonight, so stick around and keep it right here on Galaxy Radio.

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Some great Nigerian Afropop energy to kick off the second hour of Rosa's World here on Galaxy Radio, Iris Star. And where do we go? Well, I know where I'm going. My name is Rosa G. This is Rosa's World, and I'm going on till 1 o'clock tonight. That leaves me one more hour to spoil you with all of the sweetest musical flavors for your ears. And I got lots and lots of great tracks lined up for you. You see, I can't even wait to play them. I'm speaking so quickly. Anyway, Mobb Deep is up now, a classic track, 1995. It's got Havoc's production and Prodigy's verse, and it is an iconic record in hip-hop history. That's right, the booth is set, the mic is hot, let's kick it in.

0: Well, if that didn't seduce you, I'm not sure anything will. Russ A Cappella Grey and Tamay on a great track called Seduce. And also Vals Bezig. Some nice Dutch energy coming from them on a track called Ding. All right, it's Raycon coming through now here in the midnight hour. And of course, the weekend has officially begun. So some heaven and hell. How about that? Staten Island Wu-Tang doing that really nice Wu-Tang thing. And after Russ's smoothness, this one hits just a little bit different. That's right, two very different temperatures on the same night. This is Rose's World.
1: Yo, what? 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
0: 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It's alive. And Rosa G is the heartbeat. 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
5: I am. Reincarnated. I'm a stargazer. Life goes on.

It is the midnight hour after all, so how about a little bit of R&B harmony and romance coming from Tony West Coast at its finest with their track Anniversary. And I pretty much think that is what an anniversary should sound like as well. It's time for some Richie Home Kwan, Atlanta doing their melodic thing. It's a great track. It's called Type of Way. It's from 2013. And after that, we're going to get some more tracks. And then it's almost weekend. Keep it right here on Galaxy.

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2: 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I flip the hardcore. 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
0: Throwback. 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

It's almost 1 o'clock here on Galaxy Radio on this Thursday night, and that means the weekend has officially begun, and also time for me, Rosa G, to say goodbye to you. I'll be back on Monday night to bring you a brand new week of Rosa's World every night from 11 to 1 o'clock. But in the weekend, other people get to take over, giving you lots and lots of great shows as well. So check out our socials or the website, of course, to see what is going up and what is going down. I'm going to be heading out soon. I'm going to leave you with one more great classic track. Lupe Fiasco is his name. Chicago hip hop at its most tender. A love story that became, it sounds like it's about skateboarding, but I think it's about a whole lot more. A perfect way to close the week. Stay fresh, stay funky, and have a great

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